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0: because no other guy had a bad 10 years. Say, I say, and come, I bow, baby, my mammy, Dodge and Aqua. But you are one and Cabajua, and can Joe. We need power, sorrow. We want to open me a mecca because no other guy had a bad 10 years.
1: Family number, no, I want to pray for you. Problem, Pierre, who come, say, you are this, say, you are Juma, Sam, say, yes, you are Sam, Yadia Quankro, soon, so many who know from Bibi Dunya, my beautiful lines in that to mama, and a Pemian and a Facosno 0243 906 557 0243 906 557 0243 906 557 0243 906 557 0243 906 557 0243 906 557
2: Since 2014, Sayariano would ya chinsa.
3: With the chinsa, I must say, then it does was.
2: Oh,
3: because doctor, show me report or share report, and I'm sure not in the sub bonnet table. No, so I see doctor, Adain.
2: A dumpen pensua, doctor for crowd,
3: kidney, or my baby,
2: essay. What kidney no baby, I say.
3: Mitias, me who send me a me,
2: what's your sin? So one doesn't say, oh, one neighbor.
3: My friend, Miketa, soon I made that film. A feminine, this is my slope, Miketa.
2: Jesus.
3: As I'm a Tinada. It means not fine, so more than 5 minutes.
2: What means not fans are seeing more than 5 minutes?
3: You must try it saying, yes, so jagu me body anymore.

0: will be a so make a master match.
1: Oh, you say my yes, right?
0: Okay. It's off from Rekunka. I'm still in that dear me baha. It's me baha. I mean, she just saw from Rekunka and Kasa because soft rules get to our don't me against the trend. Madam, she and you. I'm a doctor, such a kid. You,
2: hey,
0: or see, she and me.
2: Oh, it's so funny, right?
1: Okay, but so I feel by now, but
0: I feel here.
1: That is 2017. That's all the Yarian here, 2014, 2015, yeah. 2016, yeah. 2017. And the radio bus of Americana say. Now buy up a papa boss on piano. 4 days.
0: 4 days.
1: And I was at the hospital. See, yeah. I know test and confirm me. What did you run here? Doctor, was it then?
0: I must be BBI correct.
1: For BBI correct. For BBI correct.
0: Okay. Wow, we talk for another hospital.
1: Hey.
0: Because
1: we one year ni.
0: Derby.
1: Who's at the for another hospital? Okay.
0: Honestly, I'm going to check him. I'm going to see if you will be here correct. Until me and your baby and that's your name, you say, I feel no to me. You're the only person I'm going to Obi yare anya hospital na yede no se na ne osa yare no owo fibio mu ha mi hono ntem na ka me ba ya anka manko 1990 basabasa owo sika ti se den an sika na ntem enche o fa wa yare ne bra ha na nyame obetchi
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4: Say, I say, and come, Pibo will be a mammy dodge and a cop. 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
6: wow.
7: Wow.
6: Wow.
7: Wow.
6: Wow. Wow. Wow. Wow. Wow. Wow. Wow. Wow. Wow. Wow. Wow. Wow. Wow. Wow. Wow. Wow. Wow. Wow. Wow. Wow. Wow. Wow. Wow. Wow. Wow. Wow. Wow. Wow. Wow. Wow. Wow. Wow. Wow. Wow. Wow. Wow. Wow. Wow. Wow. Wow. Wow. Wow. Wow. Wow. Wow. Wow. Wow. Wow. Wow. Wow. Wow. Wow. Wow. Wow. Wow. Wow. Wow. Wow. Wow. Wow. Wow. Wow. Wow. Wow. Wow. Wow. Wow. Wow. Wow. Wow. Wow. Wow. Wow. Wow. Wow. Wow. Wow. Wow. Wow. Wow. Wow. Wow. Wow. 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

0: tona ni mwenyami nina nka Kafuwame mawachimo wakaba Adi banka safidi hudwe iso Ya frami sofu mreko Frami mreko niye vishi niye Mreko niye eniswadi hunu niye And I pay one man come for radicassia. 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Now, yet you know, you're sitting in a channel cry. 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He owns it. It belongs unto him. And I pay at Yassi. Yen your bibin fanana see. 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And Kadaso for your son and the Baza da Sukita Yamo. Oh, we are my boy. What do you do? I do the 40 bank, come on. 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And there does it in come on. Yahoo, hair no pay. Now, when you have fear, sit down, come on. When my son and my shoes is a crane. 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Ena akwaye ukuoda anopa. The seventh day, inside the month of October, the month of completion. You got to finish this month very well. You need to finish this month very well. You want to finish this month very well. Until I make catch us, I grab a swift and up. And then the perfect day, very, very perfect day for prophetic service. Now, now, we need to move up. Kwasima, you know, hello, Sambaso. I'm only here to drop a message onto somebody out there. And I pay. Many kind of phone you need in Shibomo. I will book Wasima, you know. I know some basso. A home branch and a nano pay me back. Minimum baby, I want to make a free. So Tia dance here, I shagua. And I yashagufia. If you know no more banning you now. I dance, what do you know? What is it in you now? Nina free sofum requasoria. Nina free sofum requasoria. Then you know, Yamashano, I a papa dear. Yabiada Mekasas one fan free swam and one. Oh, you made the Biada. So Shannon, so would wash you go pan a sunny and old day city. Oh, when you said Radiaba Sunny to me and who did that suit dear him. Of way. And can't you know who the Biada see where you yaba? While there's life, there's hope. Nisa Suntino, don't fool him over one for no. What you are doing, Cassia say, I just saw from the cookwa. Send him my edge, dear. So on to an amount or so no. One Francis and dear what Jennifer would ye and for look at you what to be a mawasa and what Yesu Christo demo. And a pay baby, I want to make every beer. Baby, I want to make every beer. If you know, see the call. Come on and connect with me. I'll poke was in my ira. I know some basso. Poke was in my ira. I know some basso. Poke was in my ira. I know some basso. Pokuasimaira, I know some basso. Pokuasimaira, I know some basso. What you do? You understand what baby see? Pokuasi. What do Pokuasi mean? Says you are. Also, Pemairaka. From Mairaka, you be also besiwa. I know some basso. And now, so from the Quasar Hall. And a pay, what no more bought, Duma so. I'm a Safradina, Copon, the Nuduma Cassian and Abasa Cassiano. Atuni Machiano, my bra bosso. And this is Ancassia Papa. So, what is your dance any be? When you dear brother did so from the Kuyan of Yemen. I want Yasia. Jina Bani Biamo, Jina Bani Biamo. I catch you on some of the Biamo alive. Jina Bani Biamo. And then 7th October 2026. I'm right here live with you. Just to connect unto you so that he may have an upper hand over that problem and situation. I append that against you, no? So. Okay, Jina Bani Sasia. Let me wire up a prayer for you. Number me just soon here. I am 0243-906-557. 0243-906-557. 0243-906-557. Na abusiafo mo frɛ mo nsan kam ne nyina. 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I'll get back to you all. Ye frɛ me miracle bakope. Call me the only son of the lion of Judah. Awurade adom me tia papa. One man up pay four big radio stations and I'm picking my life. It's a course where Bethia and Yadewa. It's in young Kutona, friend to friend Yengeya, and Mobo Bumumu Kaswa Flow and Sabakame. Menokasas is here. Ottoman Can Life, our Vishwan FM, 93.5. 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Nikamichinawo. 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We are talking about resources and yet to be ni kikamu hu. I always tell people that God does not even listen to noise. God listens to voice. And that is what we're talking about. It is not about noise, but about voice. Maybe I'm meaning you from me can say for back up and I catch it all. I support you and chapter 17. Matthew chapter 11 verse 28. Matthew chapter the number 11 verse number 28. Bible say. Mo maswa ne swa nyina bre ne mo komodi bu mo mra me nchen na mema mo ahome wan den ka se wa hey eye yesu hwe ye ma yati ase pen se ewrade odi obi ape ayeden ama no. You can choose to sit down this morning as you are listening to me, and you can also choose to make a step of faith or make a difference by coming to the house of God. Now, ya yam and one more pad the martibia. So, what would Nima say? Yin some should have the many payo de four, rade, and some should have many payo de four, a bread you man for being calm. The biada would the Yama come once soon walk once. Now, soon in Yamono, more bread, a cadaso, and Yamaso, a hodaso, Yarewa a dauso, and Shasodia dauso, then assembly, more must one this one yina bread, Nimu communable. Now that's a choice. Anope, when you know who say, what the Abrabani be say Christian sana? Debio, who can wanna? What's one is what bre? No one pay or share for what Abrabum say ya suffer ready now kupano on share ni tibia and the adana soon feeling the sumana na. What's na ya di moche Abrana? Now no mi koko rebu ko bomb pay mankrofobi. Obia done half sam and half a pro. Untime nane who say, just say a day, machine. Hey, nipa mobo. Baby, you do not know, sir, a radia basin on here. Mwama swan is swinging a bra, no more comedy boo. 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Na some ni a bakope. It's a choice. 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Minu baby, I wouldn't say a dear akosi. Now, so Proverbs 3:5 down was said. 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
2: What more is some more?
1: Nakuria. 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
1: Sisi. 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
2: Stop naira. 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
1: Nakuria.
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1: yes,
2: and when name was Sassia, Sicilia, all of a sudden, I feel you, what me nante, Nantinianche, Nantinianche. Hey, what you are asking me? The other guy, the queen and go on,
1: I come,
2: what in the other one? It is so nice here. What now is your father?
1: Power,
2: power, bra. When I don't chin as a beam, first and now, Nanti saying, now you're the same. We're gonna see.
0: Listen up, somebody. 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
1: Ghana has come out with this new pharmaceutical policy and we're trying to encourage the manufacture of pharmaceuticals locally. It falls in line with our Accra reset that we deepen the local manufacture of vaccines and pharmaceuticals, and I must say already there's been some response from India, one of our major pharmaceutical companies currently, Atlantic Life Sciences, is from India. And they are leading together with an indigenous company, Kina Pharma, in developing vaccines for Ghana. And so they are part of our effort for localizing vaccine production. But I think there's more room for expansion. And so we'll take advantage of the U.S.-Africa summit when we come to look at some of these areas and see how we can attract, you know, Indian businesses to come and invest. Ghana's economy is doing well. It's stable. Inflation is low. The interest rates are going down. And the currency is holding its own. And so I think that this is the best time to invest.
0: Omampani John Dramani Mahama and afi India Foreign Affairs Minister Nidinde Dr. Subranyam Jishanka and Oshon TV Swa Wachia won sem komutu ye bebri ya fedwedie and infinity numa so kwa India ne 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Now, I'm not the only good for me in answer. I'm going classroom coach and they say, oh my god, baby, I bet you have a piano. I'm going to go to school. I'm going to cry teacher. I'm going to watch them one day. I'm going to go to school. I'm going to talk on them. Now, I can say, that teacher unions are who do we not gratin not in a year pre-tag for you. Oh my, we're here. I'm so say, so buy into me and you were here. Then who do mama won't. Now, when to me and trust you and soon come here. Now, I dream I'm going to go and you're going to classroom. I watch that the other. 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
2: Yeah, so we are by this thanking all teachers. Now, since last week, they've stood with us and we are also standing with them and we are asking them they should stand resolute and all things being equal, the Lord being on our side, we shall come out together with flying colors. And we ask for their support. Thank you very much. It's about the issue of mandate. And so they will go and get it and we meet again and we get it done. Those are issues on the table. We can communicate the outcomes and not the income or the inputs. When we conclude, all those things will be tabled. But for now, those things must still remain on the table based upon our agreement we all arrived at. We are looking at tomorrow. Thank you very much and God bless you all.
3: Yesterday, okay, we got the information that some 51,000 has been worked on. And we are expecting that a supplementary pay be raised for them to be paid on or before October 16th, as was agreed at last Friday. Those are promises that have been given to us, but as I speak, nothing has hit any teacher's account as I yet.
0: Adesemaima, Enia Echegu Yei, Eye Ura Thomas Musa. 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
4: Many of you who are senior would have known that it has always been the desire of government to do the road from Tema all the way to Winneba on the beach side. In fact, the alignment existed. The only bottleneck is a 500-meter stretch around Osu. And I've been reading all your comments, and sometimes I get to feel that it is interesting that when you are out there, you feel everybody who is a decision maker is blind, or we are inconsiderate about what we do. I read every comment, and I take them seriously. As a matter of fact, we brought in Architect Deban to help us navigate that. No one is just going to go through Osu and demolish any everything just because we want to build road. We are sensitive to things like
0: Adesimama eni etwagu yei eye yura eye Kwame Gavins Abuja na niatia ni se Holy Trinity Anglican Church wo bibia ni hinampori ena eni oma kokoye bibia ni government hospital wo bibia ni anwaso bekwa 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
0: Tia, Justina Kuvi, Nenena, Adesima, Mamote, you know. Your regular, Justina Kuvi, you soon, I had an opanusia Cassianesi here, I'd ask to say, and obey. Onye e toke se na uti Kesben 92.9 FM ne Kesben Plus TV e kasiebo. 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
4: Father, in the name of Jesus, by divine authority, I declare in Jesus' mighty name that we bring this show before you. We pray that let your spirit have preeminence over this show. In the name of Jesus, that this show will become and will have a voice and authority and dynamics over this nation, across the length and the breadth of this nation. We declare and I prophesy over the life of this gentleman and this host that his name will enter into every corridors of this nation, far length and beyond. That his name will become a household name. I submit everybody in this house into the blood of Jesus, from the crown of their head to the sole of their feet, from the leader, the production team, the general overseer, everybody on this panel. I declare in the name of Jesus, let your glory cover them, deliver them and preserve them from the projections of the enemy. Let your favor continue to abide with them. I pray that in the name of Jesus, any impending danger of the enemy against anybody on this platform, I declare it averted, abated and destroyed in Jesus' mighty name. And I declare that it will not stand, neither shall it come to pass. In Jesus' mighty name, we render the devices of the enemy useless. In Jesus' mighty name, I prophesy that from now henceforth, may God enlarge your coast. I stand as a prophet of God. Over the past 15 years, this voice has raised presidents, it has raised ambassadors, it has raised great people across the length and breadth of this nation. So I declare upon you that in the next 2-3 years to come, your name will enter everywhere. Your name shall become a household name. In Jesus' mighty name, the Lord
1: shall watch over his word and perform upon your life, and you will increase, and forever will you shine in Jesus' mighty name. You shall not repeat the errors of your fathers, neither will you repeat the errors of your mothers. It is well with you. The altars from your father's background will not stop you. The altars from your mother's background will not stop you. That which no one has ever done before in the family, that you will do. I see greatness and I see you excelling. I see you on a white horse and you will take over, because overtaking is allowed. I will unleash a new anointing and a divine acceleration upon you, that from now henceforth, sir, you will run like never before in Jesus' mighty name. Obi owo bi a mishira monsa no aduma na wotwe moto aye nto obi sa aye famam mo mobuma ye miemu ensimu ye se de simu kra ye dada no in Jesus' mighty name that I pray with thanksgiving. Ye do mind gana kwena mi esi na mi sa Radia Basanya Kesia, a sumu suoni a sign and to a beam. Neither will we experience such misfortunes again. The hand of the Lord will lift up this nation, and we pray for greater heights, we pray for more blessings, and we pray for economic stabilization in Jesus' mighty name that we pray with thanksgiving. Amen.
5: Amen.
2: Amansa shun foko jo preko dankwa. 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

0: Lotto kiosk anywhere. What is Lotto kiosk? The Lotto is operated in shops. So why do we allow Lotto kiosk all over?
1: Okay.
0: But that is the circumstances are in home at that time. And if we think that the local economy no engine, because we have funds now and is developing, fast developing now, then we have to sit down with those people and say, hey, either you move it this way or you do this, you do that. Now we'll be acting in one thing. But you don't just get up and start demolishing containers because you want to run down the people. No. Yes, okay. Anna, you are disturbing capital.
1: Okay.
0: Because we'll be out on the capital or also on a level. So we don't do that.
1: Okay.
0: Now back to Sikana about various district one.
1: Yeah.
0: How are we making sure that the people are feeling the money? So with the Michelin. Because under normal circumstances, you know, we should have series of town hall meetings with the people and let them know, say, we a local assembly, you know, this is the amount we can generate.
1: Okay.
0: And then this is what we are expecting from central government.
1: Okay.
0: Then we draw an action plan because a lot of people are going to come up with their problems. We see Yebe here, street light waha. We see Yebe here, market waha. We see Yebe here, a drink in Sotoa, upstream, no, in Sotoa, a bad coin, in the Yenya drinks, Bimano. You understand? And then we draw an action plan attached to the action plan, no, any. A project what assembly what that the American since yes and two many or you have to blend it because the individuals are also doing their own things. In Niamani people so are taking different shapes.
1: Okay.
0: Aha. Uh-huh. And the interaction with the people is paramount.
1: Okay.
0: The stakeholders, especially the chiefs, the traditional authorities, the associations like the GPRTU, the Hairdressers Association, the Christian whatever council, you have interaction with them because Niamani Bepreno service delivery now a friend service delivery no it entails a human being. And it's a Nipano am near involved. Now more tesoro at the assembly level. Now more and a more dictative person Nipano sorry no now will be a DP or then how you assembly have a major basic. Some of these things, you know, and make the people feel the concept.
1: Okay.
0: And then want to be part of it.
1: Okay.
0: And it's kind of bad yet. But apart from guidelines now, attaches to Kano, say for percentage where you say, for percentage where you say, for where you say, you know. And also, so, because I know central government, I don't know.
1: Okay.
0: And you want to so be seen now, what they work. Assembly one, you must blend it. So now, Jumano, I at Tumpong. But not that the Indian, everybody, our ward district, you know, also I a part of it.
1: Okay.
0: Now, Tauma, Sikadia, Edwin, in time. Now, Koya, a project, Bia, M.A.F.T. Nipano, too much. And there, that Freono, you'll be found wanted.
2: Okay. Saa futo wedi ya mejiri yese eye MC yisini, DC yisini, mwama kengi na ano etie. And therefore, they will do the needful. Ya beda asi engineer, ene mkoma wini ye edi ene ano pay regarding some of these things eye the minister.
0: But ya nko 24 market ino so, ana umrene
2: chwem. Umrene chwem, but just 2 minutes on that one, na me afi me do good. Eye the market ino. Clearly, the change of name,
0: our market, you know, whether it is the modeling market or whatever it is, you know, our advantage is about 6.
2: Okay.
0: One, so the market must be situated in an area, you bet me, a central business district.
1: Okay.
0: And the assembly, BIA, central business district, a pressure on prices, a for.
1: Okay.
0: A bit block, a bit reduce rural urban drift. So, a market, cashier, a war district, be more. Now, a wholesale facility. And then, so, in the beer school, so, autos a kind war, Accra Central, a 40 cities. Who turn one, and one more, a 85 cities. Why should it be so?
1: Okay.
0: It is because in Sawamno, there is no wholesale market.

0: Center air control cutlasses.
1: Okay.
0: We now are Accra Central.
1: Okay.
0: And some market we know a fire suppressor system, fire system, fire brigade,
1: okay.
0: Security in terms of police, restaurants, shops, any stores.
1: Okay.
0: And it is like maybe a bit me hold people from moving into the central business district.
1: Okay.
0: Then when we say assembly, no, we don't have lands.
1: Yeah.
0: If you say, oh, quack or yes, Adina, you need to speak with opinion leaders and traditional authorities.
1: Mm.
0: And yes, oh, sorry, just like that.
1: Okay.
0: Then, oh, the pressure beba system, no, so. And he, beyond 10 o'clock.
1: Yeah.
0: Say, be our beer restaurant.
1: Yeah.
0: Move here, Luma, we are Juma go deep in the night, you know.
1: Who took me off a whole hour cutting us
0: up a time with you? Now they are caught back. And you know, and the people decided to attach it with 24 hours. But a model marketer,
1: okay,
0: I took a bit crazy economy, the local economy, the crab boost.
1: Okay.
0: And a good a policy, a very good human development policy.
1: Okay. Yabada say a engineer among Kotan Yeno AD and common fire the issues are local government minister Erezi Yeno. So 24 a year lounge restaurant and a medium and common actual Siciano. So oh baby papa juju. Oh baby papa best start all Friday no na bibia to me a ko ye party. I mean careful maybe I may boon me call 24 lounge restaurant. A honum air papa package no soon. A honorable open fitness, open ye Adriane Papedi, open real night life, papa pa, away the city, apa di ane 24 lounge restaurant in SSO call straight, your friend 24 lounge restaurant, a UPSA, a honorable and I walk, and into the yen in term where not call a full service restaurant, and I face you know, a strony nano, ya gym. And I face you know, so pay tennis court, papa ubinya, so we pay ye vibrant lounge, you pass a lounge, your friend the lounge, I'll cut and say, no, why you don't know what to me, we say, yes, oh, a ye atmosphere, papa padia, na ye 24 lounge restaurant, a honum, and a sese woko, and don't you know, me, Achina, and I say Friday, woman, dimwe, midweek, the Anna boys, the Taiko, but me, meko Friday. Friday, me the fifth, you beko. Me don't want you to be a coin. If also now for four bra, now young corner, feno, young cotton, and say, yen share game, yen share tennis, yen share a year, bibi, yen you do your home, come, now for you to join honom, Nedrian, papa, eso, and I'm quansware bar, and your papa, so the Jackie Jai 24 lounge restaurant. Hey, if I talk my Friday, and yet my weekend, no, and yet the start a plan year, nay, na yen call 24. Lounge restaurant, war a year UPSC, a honum and a war. You be no a year a juada equusi a year quesiada. Obey me a frame paying for no more at Nas and our bookie. Old book to beat my friend cross a war bar and it's no more pissy to cram our crown. I'm here 6, me a 5. Obey my friend numbers way 0244 078 813 0244 078 813. Now also will book you 24 lounge award inside UPSA. A honum and a what may say a all in one lifestyle destination. Be baby ever honum one stop shop. We call honum out one side ever can be beer. And on a 24 lounge restaurant. 36 minutes past hour of a year now. Many a your butter pop process center for Indian Commander Femme Bar. That can be an hour. Many a so amount.
2: 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I share Kesben TV ni eti Kesben FM. 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
1: And I remember in a moment, Nafi, with this answer, and so Atu Edra. I'm enjoying the show. Okay, the best show in the world, live at Abuaso, Medina. May the Almighty Allah keep on blessing you guys for your good job, for the nation, more power, midfield action. Jet Li, Fulani, Enediwei, Abreye. Please let Dr. Franco Naira update us on the Ghana Football Association's search for a new coach, taking into consideration persons selected to do the search, and whether he sees anything good coming if we relate to this coach, the same team of persons and in different dresses scenario. Ghana football is seriously being taken to the slaughterhouse by our so-called football people. Asembe Kreni, Kofi Tuadiwe Free, Elubo, and Abreye, and Anopei. Okay, Benjamin Ubin Kaho, na you won't come to train Kakrana Fi, I'll be sure others know later. Okay, please, between Messi and Maradona, who had a better farewell? Messi playing against a lower ranked team from Africa, Benin, with Maradona also playing against the world best 11. Which of these two carry more weight? General PK on radio, Winfrey Tema Industrial Area, and Abbe Kayensa, and Anopei. All right. The Mopese Yade Adiano Konohan Yade Eko, Olise and Lami Yamal are currently the two most entertaining players to watch. Olise plays for Bayern, but anytime he has a good game, Madrid, Chelsea, Arsenal, United, Liverpool fans run quickly to say he's better than Yamal. They don't love Olise, they just hate Yamal for being the best player currently. They only compared 100 players to him from age 16 to now. OJ, Kokro Bite, Accra, the Wama Yensa, Enso Aka, and Yede Abano. All right. But I'm sure we quickly. Okay, Ewa. May Batra Nama call the next one. Harry Kane has established himself as the greatest goal-scoring machine in contemporary English football. He scores for both club and country at will. His contribution to team cohesion when without the ball is equally commendable. He led the English national team to a podium finish for the first time since 1966. This is so great an achievement for him. Alaji Mama Sali, everyone, Chibandela, Diwi, and so Ebreye. Pamcho Subia, Emuye, Romina Kwaba, and Fa Emra, a midweek edition of Midfield Action. Sledge, and Emma Minye program now, Doc, or Hamadi, or ha. I don't know.
2: Nana Sledge.
1: Nana Sledge, yeah. Yeah, Nana Sledge. I don't know why. Oh, yes, sir. Okay. Enra, and what the message brand was, I'm saying. May soldier need birthday, Oba.
2: Okay.
1: Yeah, Vanessa. And I won an answer, you go with me. Please, Joe, the soldier, is she single? And I will with some question. No. Okay. Now, I'm so me very sorry. Now, me no could be a boy for Adam for him.
2: Okay.
1: And you know, Jai, the way you know. And now, me can be. Fine, the course of them, person will bob on in answer. Okay, but yeah, baby, you know, or see, Nicola Min Kana. Yes, now make sense. Vanessa is a friend, number two, sir. Command, yeah, Nana gets what he wants.
2: Hey, Nana gets what he wants,
1: yeah.
2: You should go ahead and get it.
1: Yeah.
2: On our. The minim said. Nana gets what he wants.
1: Sledge.
2: Mister Nana, from crisis, you be the cry. Nana beji.
1: Nana gets what he wants.
2: They say kunyam mupi bi mama yesu.
1: Nana gets what he wants. The emphasis.

0: na wele nke soja ni na obana na kemame na kwa discipline pa soja ni bana
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0: bema nukra
1: upeswa kia rinji na wane ni nje usudu ubiti mdu wako sheni mtu mkura
0: ni video usudu wabababa tira oye training
1: so ume procedure
0: nana gets what he wants. Alright, yeni mkwa mwaka kra nafi debabe toho nono and anapay andi usu uo uo baby apesa ufa right
2: message now
0: message now debaye no
2: yonka
0: okay
2: men go ahead ana
0: na doc usu
1: general men come on ye messi farewell Cristiano Ronaldo will release or the Ababonte.
0: Yeah, yeah.
1: Or you're ready to accept any punishment. But he didn't sound apologetic to the coach.
0: Oh, okay.
1: Meshe and also. Then the Nations League.
0: Okay.
1: Four games in Abanere. Question I may be some one of is why Nebeshe Spain? Why Nebeshe Spain? General.
0: Okay.
1: European record near 37. Held by Italy, longest run. Say Europe. Ubi a three hour bomb match is udua. Ubi to me share ne da ne Italy na kita 37. And it's painful. I call it a breaky. I extend it at the 42. Why ne beshi Spain?
0: Yeah.
1: England had all the chance to stop them, but they failed to do it. Until me ba me share na ma share say and ne umu play si uhi. Into domo to Javi Hernandez, Iniesta, for that team, Gerard Pique, Mo, Carlos Puyol, yeah. David Sanchez, Vea, Mo, Fernando Torres, Sanz, Moa, individually. A hint for pardon, and the idea, the omen point to me, and you know, Sir Mranti, Aye.
0: All right.
1: European Championship no, is Spain. World Trophy, World Cup is Spain. Obient to me, show mo. 42 times teams have tried. 42 times they have failed. And easy. Nti ebe Spain ho suka.
0: Okay. And Rainy Hokra, you know, me na mako eye and the came over quickly. But head of the brain. Now BYT.
3: No.
0: And you interesting.
3: Yeah, ebe her eye said e Andy started dey ban. You be her man be a o share na omo a. Na nka ni kwa say omo wo e facilities be. Especially pitches are a bossable.
0: Okay.
3: Estadia. Now, yen, since he drew Libya, maybe I did work Accra and I see Accra at the ball matches.
0: And maybe I would win if you are Oma Feni Ghana.
3: Yes.
0: A camp facility, a camp pitches, infrastructure. Omo common name to Ghana.
3: I am Nibi.
0: And so here I know Oma Feni. Wow. I love that. And he drew her. Nafi odi a my corner brems o tin ye ba kwa na mi ni mi kra nafi ye dia kaka e mpeni fo no se o mu di ewu andi ma min sha se mfem firi ho
2: okay de na obi di ka busa question bi se Messi ni Maradona ho anenya e better farewell me koba me ba bi chiri line Messi farewell no e muwa o de compare Diego Armando Maradona de na
0: okay
2: e muwa because
0: e muwa se a better term
2: Maradona e far
0: oh okay
2: it is not just better
0: okay
2: to play at the Bombonera a 55,000 to 58,000 capacity stadium but the stadium monumentally 85,000
0: and now bomb massive
1: you mean to me interest you
2: the corner the crown so you know I'm a coba
1: the panic
2: great
0: yes or you love to do
2: yes
0: the who does so do
2: no you know from a villain to a hero
0: yeah
2: oh dear Sir Frank Korea I'll come back and then my Bible said why I feel Messi had a better farewell than Diego. Now, question now will be the buyer. Do you know, in every institution, say, Okwa ninku ya, we here will be your Bible system, a diama, now a change the status quo. Inti, Sani Panels, who here will be transparent, who here will be selfless, will be your preamble man, or what the nation at heart. Obi or what the quality and the personality to inspire confidence now a lady. In the countries, Bakubaku be and Sapen amusement free hat namin kwa brutri. No biako kas and the emrofuna ye. So Joe, let me pay South Africa for example. They've not won the AFCON after 1996. But so show been a certain generation be. Until from 1996, and I'm winning AFCON. And that team was Eric Tinkler, John Shu Moshu, Andre Arense, coach obi coach Kotokoya, the likes of Makalele Muno omo de bae. Inti after 96, yes, I'm a Burkina 98. Omo de Sean Bartlett mo asan beka ho en omo be drew the finals of the AFCON and Egypt she omo in Burkina 98. In come 2000, omo benya Manchester United Quinton Fortune, Sean Bartlett, Siabonga Nombete, Andre Arense, and then Eric Ten Class, Ancrofona. And I know I'm buy and almost I'm back in 2000. Now I'm boogie side back up in Nigeria. In 2000, I'm in Nigeria, she are qualifying. Now say Moire, now December. Now I go back to the rivalry between the two countries. And I say, Joe, I'm going to me uncle do finals. And I'm going to do the third and fourth against Tunisia. And I'm going to lose on penalties. And I'm going to do fourth. Into I'm generation from 1996 no eba be pem kan 2000 2002 into 2004 2006 2008 after that generation no South African team and replace sa quality ni bio into AFCON no buy ni no mo free mo group stage three consecutive AFCON na you know South Africa ba o mo free mo group stage na after group stage the next two AFCON crowd they o man qualify. So in 2010, in 2012, South Africa qualified. And those were the days. Now, Munya, Pinan, and other players in Europe. So, Bisiso Zoumamu, Ewo Europe. Na general, Omudi Remwa. But Omube realize and led by Dr. Danny Jordan, Patrick Motsepe be invested in Mamelodi Sundowns. Into whom we say, after Kaiser Chiefs playing in the Continental Cup final in 2001-2002, no mobile TV ever did the Africa Super Cup in 2002. No, Kaiser Chiefs also call off. Paris, but no more call off. So the two teams say, what's South Africa? You know, or mobile TV are you players? Because that's South African, you play be Europe, sir. A bit team and the quality from those clubs. No more team are blending almost just like the Barcelona and other class Spain, and we team the trophy, no. You know, not quality, you go be on between the Bayer ordinary. And they had foreigners who dominated the PSL. And she can Babili Atemo, she Walid Kassendemo, Collins in Besumamo, said you, no one had dominated the South African football. And she, Patrice Motsepe, be invested. And we were Mamelodi Sundowns. Orlando Parish, as you say, Rizzi. Kaja Chiefs for never back. So they settled on one thing. Omo realize say no. If that is the case, yeah, they will improve the salary of players in the PSL. So you go to a time, nobody say Keegan Dolly earned not less than $40,000 a month. Tepera Morada moji $20,000 a month. Rodwell Williams moji over $25,000 a month. So the players decided to say no. Successika we and Sabekadia. Ni ebenya those kind of treatment. From baby AI free dia. There's no need to go out there. Najira obekwaku waste time. Until the player decided to stay home. Until free one. And I'm a Mamelodi Sundowns beje the CAF Champions League in 2016. Almost beje CAF Champions League in 2016. That was under coach FN Pitso Mosimani. Into a my opportunity to the local players, no, anya that blend and that teamwork coordination, no, more panel, oh, Mamelodi Sundowns. So what they did, they say, Obonfa Sundowns players, no, do doa, no, the Kaiser Chiefs, the Kakrabeso, no, the Orlando Paris, Kakrabeso, so, in Genoa, they started coming back. Into Druba, you know, now Sundowns to be Rua Ali, on which me Rua Wak of Morocco, on which me Rua Fa, no, Makako Shom. Even after Piso Musimani, if you acquire. Now, gradually, you bring a Kaiser Chiefs almost by the Champions League final, Ebe Lusu, yeah. You know, Orlando Paris has said, you almost by against Pyramids, and almost equal Lusu, yeah. So, after the exit of Timbikochi Lodge, Kateligo Mpela, and other players, you know, said, you see, Fe Chabalala and the rest, you know, never saw almost sticking to the homegrown players. And players, you know, my stand out in African football. And as you know, South Africa sticky too. Inti ono omo ba omo fa Mamelodi Sundowns players makumaku it no makofa bongani zungu pe awe foreign player obo e o Portugal at that time no mde na ba account. So you have about 10 local players from the PSL and you know South Africa etimi share Morocco with these kind of stars omo che omo Nigeria for ya no stretchy or more penalties. And I can reach here and at your last minute penalty. And with the penalty shooter, general. And or butcher, yeah. South Africa for any team, Anko do the finals of the AFCON. And general, and what's that to us? I'm almost the Accra World Cup. Almost that place where I'm a crack of board, the FIFA Club World Cup. I'm a general. You who be beer. Melody Sundance and the kind of performance I'm put up with other players from other foreign lands and the performance on my and then South Africa any the level of Morocco but say you they give you a good run for your money. She players in Nigeria I'm deny Nigeria from qualifying to the World Cup. Victor Osimhen, Ademola Lookman, Samuel Chukwueze, Moses Simon, Wilfred Ndidi and the rest. I'm deny these players from qualifying to the World Cup. And I'm called World Cup. And I'm first game against the L3 of Mexico. But you know, I'm bounce so back. And I threw the run of 32. No, now I'm a friend of South Africa. And I'm a nipa back. I'm a friend of Dr. Danny Jordan. In a change. I'm a choir South African football and I'm a national team. After I'm called off, no, I'm a BBA back. I'm a BBA team. You know, one find a personal interest,
0: uncle.
2: Yeah. One say yeah, call up and the players back up. One hustle or back up coach or no bit me a control. No. No. They brought a disciplinarian in Hugo Bruce. In Cameroon, or to be drop players or be a special quacko no or drop on no quacko trophy. No quacko jaffo. That is the type of a coach on by and he realized that they need to start and rebuild, reshape and restructure everything. Okay. And only coach or befit. The only person in development on the buy and you know, look at the state of South Africa football. Now, you caught Senegal
0: before so about Senegal. Now, what Mohammed who do a monitor program no Scotland or the message can create be in support of the old canon. Also, the decline of Aaron Mokwena, Stephen Pienaar, Mbolelo, Mabizela, Bongani Kumalo, Kagiso Dikakoi, etc., affected the South African team. That's where they rejuvenated the team with locally based players and added few foreign players, including Solani Serero of Ajax. This is proper planning. Mohamed Awal, who do?
2: Okay.
0: Yankosu.
2: Now, you know, in Senegal, Omonso, Eye, Omaya, born Omun in Bokakra, but no Omonso knew the level of Cameroon, Egypt, Ghana, and Nigeria. Until you who's in the Ghana 92 and Korea, 2000 can you who omu ye. Now they started something and omu benye a certain generation. So in 2002 in Mali, almost be both finals of the AFCON losing on penalties to the Indomitable Lions of Cameroon. Omu ye and almost had the generation out to a so called World Cup. And again, the weak mentality of Africans at the World Cup. And a general, I'm going to take it out of the quarterfinal stage. I'm going to say, beating the France team of David Trezeguet, who was the top scorer in the Italian Serie A, Djibril Cissé, who was the top scorer in the French League, and Thierry Henry, who was the top scorer in the English Premier League. And a general, I'm going to say, I'm going to say, I'm going to say, because now I'm going to say, a certain generation, I'm going to say, I'm going to rely on them. And found Kobebia. So in 2006, no more Zimbabwe, Ghana, Nigeria group. It was 2006. Anko Yan Famo. I face Senegal for the Fedi off me and Tio Munkabu. So Penia, a friend Augustine Senghor, and the Patrick Vieira Kaboom, so they started to build a certain academy. And I didn't know Kakra. So Homo Penya. Young talented materials and what they call London Olympic Games in 2012. So Idris Aganage, Sheke Koyate, Sadio Mane from Sa and Kran Omshas yet year and Kama and Ombina Sagaisi. So in 2015, under Alan Gires, Omuba Afcon, Nomuba, Omuba Beto Ghana, South Africa, and Algeria in the group. Into your boy, and Omsha Ghana 2-1. By a real no man to me and qualify from the group, and as you know, I'm the free McCoy. Obi and pay attention to them. Now they realize that guys, no, I'm do a mobano. They will need a coach. I'll bet me a blend, you know, build a very good team because experience along the rest and Timmy. And as you know, I'm Omoa coach Aliu Cisse buy because he was part of their technical team. No, sign Yejuma under 20 trader. No, I'm going to buy. The next AFCON, Omo buy no more Tunisia, Algeria, Zimbabwe in the group. Now, sir, AFCON, who players Algeria, the buyer? No, be so Algeria, Beji. Uncle Yan Fa Momo. Senegal called the next stage, they were beaten by Cameroon. Until recently, Omo Babeshe, Cameroon were the AFCON. Omo good side, yes, Senegal. Anyway, Omo a friend of Cameroon. Omo de premier. Omo and Pama Liu Sisi. Mosan to us who were built about the next AFCON.
0: Yeah.
2: Obelusu to final to Omo a friend of Algeria with that same squad. No, no, no, group now. Omo share Omo no. Ride Maris, Medrusro. Islam Slamani, rise in Boli, Medrusro, Tina Heading. And Omo share Senegal. You know, the next AFCON mobile with that same Ali Cisse, and you know, they won the AFCON against the Pharaohs of Egypt. Yeah. That was coached by Carlos Quiroz. So, you know, look at the trajectory, look at the consistency from group stage, quarter final, finals, winners of the AFCON. Nipa Bakun, a lead here, open your friend Augustine Sango, any lead winner. One funny personal interest, uncle, he set up a committee. Oh, Senegal Football Association, oh, and the oil and say, so you play and I say, who choose you, Tima? They look at your profile, they look at your quality. No much a team will be team your benefit. Oh, in the ABS Senegal for you, will not see them at Bayern Munich, Real Madrid, Barcelona. But, Genoa, you know, how consistent Idris and Ghana guy you in the Premier League. Okay, Pierre, your son, but back, Bill. You know, he's small, sir, for Crystal Palace. All these years. Wa bo Crystal Palace na ba boniye what I saw ho na say Liverpool for some be fan one any amas me still there o me introduce Lamine Kamara in the AFCON because of under 20 Africa jay o wi an o musa prosper na no ose into the ye income the ye dede the ye ajima but you know no push no the realm you know and he is the brain in the attacking team of the Senegalese team into Ghana gauge na ha na papi 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Senegal AFCON ye beating their Morocco but the reality is that only Senegal for baba bobo na na de no preparation know the level of Morocco you won't survive a clear cut policy ah ni papa ko no lead here selfless leader and will make sure say obetchi the interest of Cameroon Senegalese football because omo pese football ye ye you know and then look at the state of Senegal you call World Cup omo ko lose match you know bo match say again that weak mentality and loss of concentration ah Africa for na na say akoto aso but and then you know from goalkeeper Edouard Mendy to the last person say Senegal for bobo now who say element in their name by cross sorry from bench e ba now watch your own school team said, do you have that kind of quality within your team? No. And he said, yo, that is the level of Senegalese football. And so, Ababi do a clear-cut policy and plan. And no more this one, and you know, and I do know, Ababi do that. And he said, come on, make us say, these are two countries, my cousin said, Morocco, they're going to be awesome. But you know, I'm talking about South Africa, I'm talking about Senegal. Let's look at the situation of Ghana and look at the situation of Nigeria. There's no clear-cut policy. The leaders are not selfless. They are not looking at the interest of their country, okay. But they are looking at their personal interests.
0: All right. I mean, call my name. I mean, way. Look at almost the whole country, hailed the arrival of Coach Carlos Quiroz as the head coach of the senior national team, the Black Stars. And within months, he's been sacked. The Ghana Football Association is around the corner. The Black Stars keep going down. Ghana football keep going down. And within months, a new team has been tasked to find a new coach. Sergio, please, help me here. Is a technical team the problem of Ghana football? Okay. Osabu akuda diwe Efrey Holland. And so, Abre Yen. All right. Osabu hun se coach bi ba Ghana. Ghana funi na. And almost all of them. Ajiatum said ye welcome Coach Carlos Quiroz. Now, within months, coach yi and mpenifuwe jani kwa nse wongko. Ten, quick fix. That's not fine. Committee for frog. I was on copy new coach. Enti your problem no a technical team ana ko we are ba kwa na nyoma e ko form enti enti mi hwe ba bi foforo se ho e na problem no every a de bia no as a coach ko na ba but omo ho ne omo ya appointment ni ade no omo de bia omo footballers ne bia omo so e ho ele mari o sabe a kuna tu ele free and Holland and so a pray Dr. Franco Naro
4: bros and baby obi amichew Charles Franco general did in kind say minstra make say in several of our coaches I have had probably this is the one who resign
0: okay
4: mostly yes akio but with the clearly
0: ahogro so
4: nenye
0: okay
4: coach no enema na senior ye ye enema no anytime no waje adwuma na to no ko me nua kofia champion tena kan say they were even persuading him to stay me genuinely I don't think say efifon na ye yire ne so resign he got pissed off with senior ye enema
0: any football country albeit o ko ni mo football no Unyo niyo masa. Nimi disa hati na nimi ama ni mguwa sento.
4: Enu wasore mwako.
0: Mwako.
4: You see, the guy probably overrated Ghana and how we do our things in our football.
0: Okay.
4: Into obedure, nano Henry saa kaa bako. Mini mse nye ni nina ano beka. Babako o kaa, nise, enu mwango se yen yini a complex bia national team training oho. Na match venue hoa na yi training. Ena bra bra bra bra bra. As I sit here, but I've said it time and again, Entawantawaba players in Intem, they have not been able to resolve it. Enti coach we are Ujayan, I say, no crane say, and ye in the apamono, send ye any man in any time we jahoko. We are not the free home no more. I so clear, said the problem is no coaching. But no crane soon say, so problems be bria. The immediate no best solve it. You mean giant national team no adeja Ebra yewo games ewo ye nim even in next month. Into head there is a coach. But what I agree, baby, I mean I agree with us and say, yes, I go for coach, ya full for abe. And I yepo be a man abe coach. I don't pay MTT, they are looking, say, and here November March, and the be on Bepe Ghanaian coach be a man acting. And come on, meet it in a no.
0: Kare mzi to krasi mredo siye fa gana kuchi ni abofu ema kano sukrati lita eba abe frey
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0: sari ina adiko
4: 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And the problem, no, so any problem, and no one a mistake, and say rectify that mistake now. Your problem not solved. It is systemic and it's been there over the years. You are sure, see who ye. Talent na nyamede dum ye no. We are not nurturing it well. There are no measures in place to nurture it. Enti yenya challenge in terms of player quality. You know, unya butre pa na hwe squad a ye dey study di ti at the Gambia ukroma say. Na hwe teams are boys ni ba. Ubehu se no kwasem ni say ye di agro team bi ani ni be hie bi ani ni abri bi obehye ye. Because boys ni mo ha. 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support in trying to fix enema na a break it down so clearly also the problem is not coaching alone but yes you ntumi nka say enye coaching alone ti mayem pe coach mane ma meye adwuma no unfortunately it is also Nkrofo here at the helm of AE Black Stars no the management committee is an appointing body nti easily it's been dissolved but the FA president is an elected position ah me ne woni aban ebeye den se ebeka so omfi ho no nti the appointment ah no the ultimate terminate appointment anytime no say Dr. Randy Abbey Dr. Senchirimu committee Black Stars management committee no omo egu no eno omo omo as I can say say German nipa omo be fe nipa 3 business ane mane mane nti problem ni there obviously empenfo e die in football na no they are the major problem and so Ghana problem ni ye pa and not only the effort to very honest my cut time and again say as I say as a country your budget are allocate for infrastructure development yes I hwe ni hwe ni bim it is I best so so asem na no sir
0: okay me dame ho aba na me pese be ba
2: 30 seconds I want se Franco dia se Franco yan sha di bi ya appoint assistant coaches who are not good enough to coach the Blasters
4: it's a major problem
2: and now for sem any what to abama ye ye ho no wo ye mpe ba bi mfanije se wo go na tram why are you going for Magalise say just o jini to betin aye adwuma because we are legends here. He played for the Blaster, he played for under 17, he played for under 20. But you know, if we jump pencil this monofair to Gordon Atram, in two copy Michael Lissian today. Because he's just like Michael Lissian. The difference is that it's a ball game moved to the highest level as compared to him. In two a trusted assistant, you won't go for Michael Lissian.
4: I can't pass a Carlos Correa, but I can say, see a coffer Bruni say be a bar. At least Christian Techi be my year. Say Milo ha kwesi apianya na assistant potentially so ni ho he can act into say Milo yakofa Carlos Correa adan na yempa assistant a china bi oje adwuma no to e benya confidence at least onye stop gap coach and then ruba bia asam na ndi kan
2: Ghana is the only country your first assistant coach as you your main coach na you assistant coach your main coach why because we don't go for people that deserve that position. Your coffee will be or two abama, you'll be away a camp, will be away a damfu, will be a yeped mamanae. And as I are my oh God in a trauma, you don't go for my killation. And is that the walk of a baby just say baby that's assistant coach? Na said yo, coach ya jaya or say oh quako pesula and not occupied my body so me coach. Inti yenya genera, see a near personal interest and free coaching ma. Forget it, yin ya solution to the problem neither.
0: Okay. 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
4: No more pet.
0: Oh, yes, was a hassle.
4: And you mean, I am your position. You know, I am your position. I'm bringing you a graveyard information.
0: Okay.
4: On some catch on, say, or more dream, who say, or more pepper gun and me, I'm an assum and many mu ye. As mum can. And I'm say, gun and no more penal. And ye gun and near, oh, GPL, no coaches, see any be no more pet.

0: Ashton have made was a friendly mess, rock pillar or KO, Sanso and Accra. Report ventures or cash drug local when you are going in now. What to be a dear few humble mother? And what I share my penna herbal or cape cause Jeff herbal or manka sim. I cope up herbal or cocoa and a jar herbal. So, and what goes on yats and I am a cane quagana de baby. You are holding to all fray, I'll come baby. I will wa near your baby. Now, a cocoa, a guy procassa garlic mixture, a guy herbal tonic, a guy malamis, and a guy herbal mixture, and a capsule senua, and a cements vital herbal mixture, and a capsule. Dr. James Awasimin Kacho sa uwa po mudei eni mimi dienti no di nupenji na aba ijama iswa ye kwa koto na yenu miya so to ya frey na uko mobia yenu indi 0241 6042 0500 888 990 0500 888 930 and 0244 718 557 0244 716 557 a guy and upon ya kase a ganya baby awa bia na wajia so se eto se na kosuna
1: and that's some good.

0: Okay, enti Pimsan, mon friend number seno. Na money Pimsan Company Limited, eni enkomo. A guy, or say a to see. Na ako akwakusuna any other products. A Pimsan and a day aba idraso. Aman fo egusu kiti a omo eto. I want to mean up on sima ediasa enum Kesben Television Midfield Action Program no. And I go so yadi bremo and chemo videos no and so you know ye behe demo de a bye. But say say Bamin ko B Y T and so eho. Or say wa compile BB countries B Horn Mamo Echo Manimpa if an infrastructure, if an facilities, pitches, stadium, and a home and your mahudo pi awa shasy and crankra. Na Ghana give it my year the chess akra. So no, the beer na a wetch. The name of your person shall see free. BYT,
1: yeah, general.
0: Oh, shall see free country, Ben.
1: Yeah, general. Yeah, we shall see free Burundi.
0: Burundi,
1: yes.
0: Oh, okay.
1: Burundi, we send and send out Omunya Kunyan Siaka Womukrumo.
0: Okay.
1: T. Abase, it has only come Moroku. A toda no mabu Uganda. Toda, baby, and a tomok. In tea. See, see, I can say Burundi. A BA or more a year, a stadia. General, I am most stadium. None other. I'm in Nigeria, Croatia, Kao. And general, none Burundi, Nigeria, Ebo Tutu. Let's just say, eh, Humpa. Now, general, since I can say Burundi for every year in Tuari Stadium, I can Tuari and say the heroes.
0: Wow.
1: And the iconic stadium, I'm more dedicated, I'm more. I do a move be see wo. A J wo minor.
0: Okay.
1: A baby a trim. Into. 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
0: Am for Kesben Television. The more here na BYT. 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
1: 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Sir Joe yan kan okre Sir Joe we yan fa wada wada. 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Ah, Sir Joe yan kan okre coach bia ni ho wa ha obeti mi coach ya national team. Sir Joe me pese mi mbisa se. Football people na yomo kanu. Yen supporters ni yen ka football people no ho ana. In central for mo bo football ho dawru no. Omo nka football people no ho ana. Enti football people no omo ne hwan mo. Mo pam coaches apam a still na enko ye. Mo na mo pam mo appoint coaches ni de. Mo de mo da ho te wonum Sir Joe he Nigeria for de anko ye no. Among for the Majma to Homo, who said Nema Moya name Kuyi. By Nank, I was a yen pay for no more handle your football. No. And Komaba out, Tabe Kabi, be crammy, I come out to him. Near Pessy, a tiflicker to Anne say, Obeba out to no be catcher Ghana for Obeba be catcher Ghana for say. Ni ye and a swan, Uncle Bim, when the end to him for son is there, changing our own free so. No mum no ne ten or a swan, umla out to him when we are no me country, say Uncle Bim, and only a dear be my own supporters. Yakuma to a yum.
2: Yeah, good morning, Sir Joe. Sir Joe, on a party, what you know what we are seeing? So, solution, Ekasa. I'm a bomber, but so you made your modem, my son, to manage Ghana man. In summer, Ghana, I'm paying for, you know, coach, a pair, they are my blasters, or more person who consider local based coach. Your best, my medical can say, Markian, Asian, and the disabled, say, the blaster. Coaching job near the Emmanu. Yeah, the bar near the like try and assistant here. It means a bit my head, be because of say, it's your bubble and be that. When you do football anymore, do you play an out in a while? One of our ball to the highest level of our channel. Don't you mean disrespect, you know, anyhow, be a. Would you deal with my passet? Yeah, the coach in the mark case and obey my boy Ghana. He was maybe Ghana playing this boy and our ball. No, he was a good reader of the game. The team made me win so bet my year, Jumano. Quality, the amount of mine.
3: Sir Joe, good morning. I'm a channel with your phone. I'm just already done with you. With the Ghana Blasters and so you have been a person with the money too. I didn't do a wire him because I first sent you to me. And I've heard you. Ghana Blasters coaches in Zambia and President Manutu. The Mian in Ukraine. It was in November, I had my Somalia or March again. I happy coach and marry. But, because he said, in penny for the best of our margin and as a best of penny for the best one. Coach, if you be a Becoso and a Becoso. CSAP interim coach of a Somalia March and a young son of you and Nancy from the inquiry for us. And now I'm to send a more casting, we say. GTV for say president say anka kato kreku mo ko tetem dia na actually Mickey Becker say kato say nene kure mba jano zwa kusi say you should mwami yon say nene kure anay nene kure maya zwinti.
4: Good morning abacho wa midi anina na fusu mbe kase fie samayi kese abacho black gana yo yo how bako sempe ni fubi tia kebe buo mpapa hapa. Local players near the Umbo Africa Cup. No. Young professionals, you need a infirm. Say, we meet him, you need an infirm. One on him by young foul, young 5 players. First 11, young for 5 players and count. Young for Bumbo, you may say, young Africa Cup. Near the foreign players, you qua, Nasia the Umbo Bar, and Yadi Beji be da. Young five local players, no, 5 players, and she, young for we know 6. Foreign players in the 6 and show and count then they say and the Africa Cup. That's it.
5: Good morning, Kasban Media. Michia Munina, Sir Joe General, and BYC Wakama Kuma Musa Mamma. Yeah, Ghana in Nigeria. If he say a near BSC will be a Sani Huno Casa near the dia temne empam way, no solution. Your near Sabi Siachi. Nigeria, and I feel na ma pamu efe.

0: president Tamukoya and Amokoji Terene. Ghana is here to have no solution. And what a time Ghana and what say you pay local coach be navy team no man. Cote d'Ivoire ye be, Algeria ye be, Cameroon ye be da, Morocco ye be da, Senegal ye be da. A true time I was say fire and cast your own name man support. Name try you here. In the Bia, the example for a brofo carpenters for you know, a duomuba, a brofo, a dig gun, a duomuba recent, I mean, you know, I a carpenter for. I'm going to bubu Musa Lomco. Yeah.
1: Sergio, me chamo bebre, we know a pound for no video for you now. Video now, the tour, Messi, I want you, which you have one moment to tap pictures, I'm okay. Ukavi Uka said, Messi for no so, Emmy defending. And a Messi for no so, A defending, because. Ni of course, when you say Franco, we anti Messi. We anti Messi, it's not your cause. When you're Benin phone and a video, we better to wa more cameras and more criticize you. Eh, say Franco. Say Franco in a video in a bar. Honestly, we anti Messi, it's not the video, but since we are a normal FFF, of course, we Cristiano Ronaldo fans will submit my criticize the Messi. Yeah, it's not my say Franco. Honestly, we cover video by any Benin phone and a debate. Benin phone and a debate to one on website and only to one on Marco Faber and a mook. More criticizing you, you be defended their fine. But we say Franco Naro, and also anti Messi, and of course, I hook a crowd by and say, I'm out for criticizing. It is Obizu, a defender, and Obizu criticizing about Cristiano Ronaldo, dear, because of say Franco, anti Messi, or coffers video by it in a month for so a trick Cristiano do. But I must be a family called your mouth because every UK. Bye bye.
2: Mr. Kwabena Jinfi, a.k.a. Sir Joe. Good afternoon. We are church. I'm in a. If you answer me, you say, you know, my ass and I'm here, Ralph. We are home. Say, my bed, pardon you, swim. I'm my own. I wake up. Get me out. You call wake up back. It's me just come. Maybe see security. So, I blow GP. CCI. The airbo boba. Now, on in the M-Ponson, as I say. What the GFA and I'm a Ghana football course for Sika Koyen Punch. Yako head cap by a Pamu NSA boss, Yeni Pitch, Yeni Hero, Sports Minister, the Hunting Robert Prince is him. Yeah, yeah, Nipana teach any, said you're here teaching you. Bao, who sports, say only a do we Sports Minister, ya and here we are. We have this year, yes, what? I didn't know you were defending. Sacking a boy. Pebbling. And a basset. I didn't know you were bandying. You were there. No, my corner. I could patch you. At times, I had a calf. If you found so much, you were Ghana. Ghana for a bro. I'm going to be a boy.
3: Sergio, one Dr. Frank Naro Numina Michia Obia. Messi and they are celebrating. No. Na Sergio Mpese will catch Frank Naro say, Eya Omone Cristiano and Casa. If you say, Nimi any Messi, in can that day are Messi is celebrating. No, Sanko ye deans a omon abasum poa. 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Nanke celebrating we in Nanichina. Nani kasa wabe kasa eno di haba. 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
4: Yo, good morning. 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Sajo, kachari. Tony say, one of the ones you don't know, na, they were too born. The whole year he said, the Ojan Channel Cassette, when it's in. And that was once I do soon, one said, you. Then it will, Tony is a 21 to know, no one to jump, sir. Said, you. They never dare to say, dear Ponchan, as a boot, you know, or the Jumana baby yet. Mercy, my genuine, you are CBB, I watch it. Now you're trained. You're brapping, he saw, no, so. Ever fad the union I is known so the bob on either a baby because
5: Messi ne retirement you know by no oh crumona very beautiful. Me bump I says you another the same thing. Whether the S in the meet my transfer, my cousin be a season now. Yeah, no, sir, because I'm sure one of the greatest ever football in the world. Now, I'm a green children, I'm a bit crazy. So, do you say, yo, yes, around there, Ghana. Yeah, Ghana, Africa fraternity. But apart from, say, what the Liberia president, President Opombia, Cecilia then president, Opombia, no, yeah, footballer, or tea, a friend, say, Ballon d'Or, Miss Ramo, and then Sipa Ghana. At the time, yes, many are bit period, yes, some great footballers. Then I happen to see this time, Africa, particular. To see a team compete, even not. The nomination club ni mekan wa mi se se jama time Sadio Mane Sadio wo Liverpool am so nomination for Ballon d'Or then ni African problem pa na pese mi hu se bi white bit match ma then ye problem pa Africa ah ye play so mo bo competitive matches ni clubs ni sanema wo Europe na se se aba no se ye ni age Europe no more than Africa. Africa in Africa.
6: Mm-hmm. Sejo, a frame giant man, well, do not frame a champion Lulu. A Casafia TV, Sejo, and Ra, a Befa Kunya, so a congratulate Leno Andre Messi, Ewan Ajuma Pa, Abayama football. Let me ask, you can send Ajuma Pa, Abayama football, and say, wa ma ye no ane yi si so na ye unhu ye friends e Maradona no ball papa any dey keka ho no wa ma ye so ya be witness a good football e wo ye system ne mu unti mi nka bibia enyi masi mu nura I was shocked, even I was emotional, I was tears of joy ni nyina ne se enura wo hwe stadium a enipe shoot se Messi shoot sa akwala. Football, dear. Football will continue to remember Messi, and Messi continue to remember football. Say, do your money drink and quatenti.
7: Joe, good morning. Joe, another Macuni, calling from UK, London. Joe, me say only Montana, no interview. We're in your office, you, but my sinking my business by being so. I'm meeting into Namisra Kakransana with a making day. When I miss into Nodia Nazi Dinina and Kuya Mami. Now, and Montana say, Ella, video don't lie, and my bra or Capchano. The Nipa bear eats again and is in or say a editing, or be an editing. And then they will say, Ella, you know, video don't lie. Why don't want to imagine what's a chip, Montana. And then there was a video done live, and now was a video. Yeah, I already told you. Anyway, so I'm not kind, you know. And my show is interesting.
8: I'm coming back from the car back, yeah?
7: Okay.
8: Just come.
7: And my show is interesting. It's me, so I know I'm a stress of Andy Boha. Come on, Pepe, one now. NASA, SSC, and I'm putting in our back. And a doctor, and also in the video, not the beauty bar, no sentiment in Jim Homan here, then. I'm from the Namra, Manad Balcony, Landy. Have a
9: Sir Joe, good morning, Lucia. We know the cleaning. Sir Joe, you're too much. 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I have my energy wrong. Sir Joe, I'm sure.

0: Okay. Yeah, bye bye to us at the Amamo. Kesman Television, Kwame Yeni Joka Krebi na fe yam fa other local stories no and to us so. Revi Kalan Swaba.
1: 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just say aye Stanbic Bank wo mu na create sa bigger platform yi e de mom say the business na wo ye no wona montu bi awutunum ebetima koye e de amount enu tupe bank enyo ma ye adwuma de a aye Stanbic 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Betway and also tra bet no and wo mwa se ye. Womo si sha udu bebre awa Betway platform ne so much beer koso awa wea se fana bebia obe so tra bet na obeti mechebi awa Betway. Apart from menum games awudo platform ne so awbeti miabo na we disika edye frim. Obeti mako spani enso ho ube disika edye frim. Obeti masanswa ko chi aeroplane enso ho awbe disika edye frim. And nunti Betway platform ne so ene wasa woko. We will be our pet bet dia. My Betway and you are down for my Betway and count. Said it be a Betway and a babuam. I'm with me a disica boom and your go ubotum. MTN everywhere you go. Baby a beco pianum. A bet me so empty and all. Empty and so taka such a Uno business partner to me dinner phone such a Utimino doffu dinner phone such a Utimid din comoque chilling. And Nutina MTN a dip MTN free. After one extra no e diaba. Na free after one extra no e ye simple wode fa wo MTN phone no wote wo office sabria wote minken wote kemu bebe bia wo bia wode fa phone no na dial star 550 hash star 550 hash enu ni short code a obe 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Don't you back on a 60 minutes and I would din common within the 60 minutes na bedin common no a mu 6 minutes pe and a bet you air time and yama MTN under 54 minutes na a kitchen idea won't you ho air time bm and for my MTN in Sishenium who started so kasam or first minute you know MTN for betty air time you know woman to be our second minute o third minute or fourth minute san ko do the ninth minute MTN for omuntu o kasa the 10th minute ya omuntu 11th minute no no matter kitu abi the 12th minute no no wato aso akasa sa wey unya bi o any network so just MTN MTN free after one extra ne die e 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Iron, air fryer, and your money dosu. 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number we so 0240 219191 0240 219191. What for number we so ye bejo so ye for few local stories and twaso ye be shasem e the free honorable Vincent Eko Asefua when a MP for Tafo was also a member of the parliamentary select committee for sports. When in some old drum at the 2 years and 2 months, a course, then you for walk up here, 2026 ticket to send someone a buyer and masabre a month for the bray or with the bems a ticket room, kuntuna se and no more cotton ticket ribi and yes, cardio gomu butum. And I'm so Emma, I am minority GDSM and Kofubuwa or some of my tranchem, investigations a timicosum. Honorable Vincent Akwasifwa, Okasa is a sabre dear. Honorable Kofi D. Adams, Nubomu, and Unti President Mahama, and Manin Tananche, no investigations, no, and Timi and Koso.
2: Made to believe that the removal, this cannot end with one dismissal. The president has removed Yahya Mpofu-Ankra. We acknowledge that decision. But the public should not be made to believe that the removal of one official automatically answers every question arising from the document. The ministry's role remains. The GTA's role remains. The role of the NSA officials also remains. The role of Tribe Culture Fest remains. The role of individuals who allegedly collected or transmitted money remains. The role of those prepared, approved, or transmitted institutional list also remains, and the role of those who added names to official submissions remains. We therefore call for the immediate dismissal of Honorable Kofi Idi Adams, the Minister for Sports and Recreation, and the immediate dismissal of the Chief Executive Officer of the Ghana Tourism Authority. Their continued stay in office in the face of the questions surrounding the roles of their respective institutions cannot be allowed to undermine public confidence in the investigation. The minister's role requires particular scrutiny because the ministry received an NSA request containing 4 names and subsequently transmitted an expanded list containing approximately 92 names to the United States Embassy. He cannot escape liability.
1: And some honorable Vincent Akwasifwa, what they are to jar, says Sabino GDS, President John Dramani Mahama, as I say, investigations, and for ticket, and someone better to jar among for the ticket in semi, and yes, Sikadio Gomu Botomono. What's a Sabre, President Omajitum, says Sabre, Yampo Fancrefio, a ye, Nemum, investigations, Sir Cosonum, honorable sports minister, honorable Kofi Idi Adams, Nuhubomu, and Nunti, I was say, President Emmanu Tranche, CBM. 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of the GOC winning somewhere or the Etuja.
3: Now, if I remember correctly, the last time footballers at the Olympics was 2004.
4: Sure.
3: So I think that for us at the GOC, we think that at all costs, football must be one of the teams must by all means be at the 2028 Olympics. So the reason why it's important that we meet is that so we understand the qualifiers and what we are going through and see how we can collaborate. If we collaborate to see how we can get ensure that the boys are well prepared and then that you actually qualify for the games. So we'll be very happy to hear your path to qualification and then your plans and that kind of so that we also would be involved in whatever you're doing so that whatever we can do from our level to ensure that you get the utmost support, not only from government, but from the corporate world and from our own network as well. We see how we can do that to see ensure that you qualify. Football is our most popular sport in Ghana, so it's not right that you should be missing from the Olympic Games for too long. So it's a good thing you are here, and I think you and I have even tried to engage, and I've engaged you as well. So we're happy to hear from you, and then we'll take it from you now.
1: Samoa Richard, Mr. Richard Akpapovi, was a GOC chairman of the Atuja. I was a Ghana since 2004 in the Olympic Games. You call BM. Ebe do sabre and a 23 team no wo mko Africa kra no qualification na din de maye sabre de aban no abem GOC sisi abre osi timi qualify ne timi kobi GF ni so somo de nyama beto towa beti mabwa ama Ghana yetima qualify and so ako tournament ni bi eno ayen sisi doa GF president nanko so coach media na sebi nenso enam engagement to unti no lawyer Prosper Resinado oye GF general secretary no ene represente wamo so awo Premier League ebeto waso na Premier League no Saturday ena Swedro All Blacks ena Asante Kotoko bebo ewo eye Swedro Park and then Central Vonshe Mukoso, Emma Swedro All Blacks, woman is somehow doing a two jam, woman some GDSM, I was a Liga Yokoi, Yaboy, Yan officiating a standard, no, I was so. The best of officiating, and I was saying to me, ba, our league in the mo, Yabo match day 5, woman GDSM officiating, said Uncle Ye, and from woman Swedro All Blacks, and to my expectation, officiating, a bit makuim, and so our league in the mo, has, woman says, Sabe, woman consider. Back to a crash sports stadium and into one last game. One more, say, one more positive. Can send you one more UG stadium or one more via one more consider. So, my son, studio many at your crash sports stadium. No matter to us, we see your Macau. General, we a few stories about Bob Wano and Evie.
0: I'm greatly taken aback with regards to the lesser known football country like Burundi sports infrastructure. Burundi has never benefited from World Cup money. The abstruse, mind boggling question. Is what is the expenditure pattern of Ghana World Cup money received? In spite of this melancholic mood picture, the so-called football people continue to be panegyric and commiastic to Keto Kreku's football administration. Kekusi, I just don't know. Kekusi, ni pasen a table for our 3 years.
1: Okay,
0: even to me can be a kitu ebi. Beko Dr. Muzuo afanga toka krebi abaiba. 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
1: Adindra.
0: Ba ma betu asoma.
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1: Me yu me.
0: Dr. Amuzu.
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0: Authentic Radio Show. And we are on till, sir, known to Bebo, and then of course we make way for the next program to take over the airwaves as usual.
1: Hallelujah.
0: Mr. Ariswa,
1: hallelujah.
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0: Finso, Officer Bana, Obeshem Kwadano. 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
1: Hallelujah.
0: Kesmen and two pon an FM. Udi matema menti. 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
2: Street beat. What else?
0: Ema chodo kase vidina to Kesmen and two pon an ya. Omfum kwa wai. This is the most authentic radio show. Yeah. Why?

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Aye. E we are see awade e ene nyame mu awade e. I obey to me, answer me the year we are see awade ni the year nyame mu awade.

0: Message we party, my father say mistake. Message ya ba me phone so me nyini say me message. Me nyini. Oye news editor Edema Adom FM multimedia. Message ya wase ni ama me die. Papa me nyini say media. Me nyini say media because me kai. Ya di ko bobisa. Eti baba uti be wi jawa na bi AC ohene. Multimedia news editor Adom FM. Baba nyami jawa. Message we mean you say media.
1: Some flavor. Baby, this is
0: Hellraiser
1: fire.
0: Message now I said me say me message with ya. Point like a little bit. We turn it to
1: paper. What? India sa.
0: Me say with ya me message. And the AC or any

Yeah, yeah, yeah, yeah, yeah, yeah, yeah, yeah, yeah, yeah, yeah, yeah, yeah, yeah, yeah, yeah, yeah, yeah, yeah, yeah, yeah, yeah, yeah, yeah, yeah, yeah, yeah, yeah, yeah, yeah, yeah, yeah, yeah, yeah, yeah, yeah, yeah, yeah, yeah, yeah, yeah, yeah, yeah, yeah, yeah, yeah, yeah, yeah, yeah, yeah, yeah, yeah, yeah, yeah, yeah, yeah, yeah, yeah, yeah, yeah, yeah, yeah, yeah, yeah, yeah, yeah, yeah, yeah, yeah, yeah, yeah, yeah, yeah, yeah, yeah, yeah, yeah, yeah, yeah, yeah, yeah, yeah, yeah, yeah, yeah, yeah, yeah, yeah, yeah, yeah, yeah, yeah, yeah, yeah, y
Obeti le musen. 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

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What ye asye se. 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Sweet looking girl for me. 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

0: Yes,
1: Ken John can say free energy. Me ba tro what if we are wade what is obi kasi we are wade we enyame mo wade what be da
0: Mr.
1: Vida. Me ba tro ke we are wade e den enyame mo wade ne no so ne de Menka fi awade o me si ewiase awade a worldly marriage. Auntie Azia. So I'm talking about godly marriage and worldly marriage. Yeah. Auntie Azia. Godly

0: Some studio do come on a dream. Yeah, dear 3 and 4. 0550 922 929. What you be there? See, we are see our dear way, Yamimua. What you be done at the same? Hello, good evening. Good evening.
1: Good evening.
0: Me PSA Benny, Wadama. O say,
1: Manager.
0: Macho, one Casadia, Obercoquadana, dear.
1: Oh,
0: Nadia, Nadia. Nanadua. I know when you're broken out and now voice off from, sir.
1: Okay,
0: I'm doing your Casadia. What you say, Ubika, worldly marriage and godly marriage? How are you going to, you know, tell me the difference?
1: But
0: area said, "Yeah, over here, any body, and then people over
1: outside,
0: and then you're inside your face and our character." I know they sign out here for home. But Martin, I'm not dancing. One of my good listeners, they be checking up on me and Anajua. Actually, 1 day, 2 days. Now I send a message. I'm checking up on you. God bless you, eh? Hello, good evening. Me about 20 saying.
2: I tell you,
0: me want frost or Kasefi. I'm
2: from
0: Oti. Oti Kasefi and Adi. Yo, Oti, what that woman need you crying so? Maybe say, oh, that be that.

0: Tempana, what's the name? I want to know the difference between worldly marriage and a godly marriage. Hi, good evening.
1: Good
0: evening. What are you saying?
1: I don't
0: want to swear. I'm not going to say free here, Nadri. What's the difference? Okay. It wa won't take worldly marriage, you know, ne godly marriage, you know, and we say na what's a good message in Ibiwate. And that's it. And to waste on also on TB crowd that say cause a worldly marriage, which is a we are see what and godly marriage on TB that. Good. And I love it. I love it when people do not omun TB crowd that no be boy me message in by the pa. And to what TB done if you can differentiate for me. Hi, good evening.
2: Good evening, Chama. Number 1 hour.
0: Yes, so I don't mean who are they? Power, we're from Circa Safi and Adri.
2: We are KD Bafuk, the only Uber driver in Uber.
0: More fire. Which you boat, what you how many years in Uber and what you know how many years in?
2: Oh, my Uber, 3 years in.
0: 3 years in, what's the dying? What's the dying?
2: Oh yeah, I do.
0: Yeah, create him. Come on, boy. What are you saying?
2: Oh, come on, boy. There, in fact, we are so bad. The thing is, baby, I'm imagining it. There is nothing like worldly marriage, and there is nothing like worldly marriage.
0: Okay, on TV, Sada.
2: My TV, but maybe we need a new one.
0: Okay.
2: Okay.
0: And they say in a win it, you know. Not just say one casano. We see there is no, but you know, say there is. What some new boy here? And I baby see say there is.
2: And then say results never show. I hear you another banana. And then
0: say. Ah, so it means that it is there.
2: Oh, but I say, oh, in you.
0: Ah, but tell God what I say.
2: But when you move here, you see an get. Oh, clap, but you see me.
0: Uber driver back up here. What just can you hey, for the past 2 months, I'm in family car in your boat. My busy, sir. I'm not sure you're going to go to the Chrome Boy and eat Jijami. Or you and so quickly, you know, let me jump straight into the message tonight. Now, Papa, let's see, you know, the results are a bit fear what you're going to do. And you're going to be able to tell me, say, there's a word. This is a worldly marriage, and this is godly marriage. And I feel can be said, we be to work for be a club, we be to work for be a pub. Now, so now what do you be to imagine? That is not my message. And your baby, I will shower and you pan out what in and then they determine say worldly. And I say, but in Zambia, maybe I can of the Jiri say, we are even the difference between worldly marriage, yeah. Now, we. Maybe the Yamia Sambet to Tompa. Now, you see, idea. Now, 44 minutes after the hour 8, right here. Now, Mr. Ebrasso, Wakra, Kofinian Safo, the better Sena Free, Yendi Awadi Munkomoka Craft, Yendi Awadi Munkomoka Cran, and Hunumun Tia Sibia Menya, and Amino Babache. Yenya Safo, me Yame Bak. A team, I would have always speak to me until the same year, maybe we are saying.

9068 31. Opesu shia de pamni bin kwa de afresa number no. And I'm pursuing shia makeup so no banner we school. When to me and to us na open san you may be to see 3 years and near the pamwa. Me the niko to move free. For the past 3 years, you know, you hear so mammy, or quite you have a man chop money no ako, no could did no what the senior German and no. But I could triumph Kenya and Uncle Senior German free. But what I say, and the number is 0248 906831. Coco Senior German, you're in your foundation when I meet you, may bow into one woman, Manon Casa, Obisuya, MMR 5, Obisuya de Pam. 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Did you see I was on the ring? I'm sorry, Sunyami Adoma.

0: Yo, what's up, my people? My name is Kwame Nkansa, and I keep listening to DJ Nat Poop. 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